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It is your More Music Monday evening. Billy Joel and Eric Carmen coming up. It's Robert Palmer right now with a

Big Hits, Cool 105, Billy Joel, and Big Sean on your More Music Monday evening. Skies will clear out tonight. Temperature will drop down to 63 degrees. Your full weather forecast is coming up. Music from Cyndi Lauper and Smash Mouth on the way, too. It's Eric Carmen right now with Hungry Eyes. Big Hits, Cool 105.

0: Big hits, Cool 105, Smash Mouth. That is All Star on your More Music Monday evening. Don't forget on Wednesday, John Brooks is going to spin the wheel of meat again. There's still a little bit of summertime left. Someone's going to win more than a dozen pounds of their favorite cuts from Greg's Meat Market in Middlebury. All the details are available on the website, WKOL.com. Stay tuned. We got more big hits on the way after your weather forecast. It's Hall & Oates and the Bengals next.
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8: Lingering showers tonight with a low of 60, and then tomorrow's a nice day. Sunshine, less humid, the high 80. If there's a shower, it'll be east of the Champlain Valley. Then tomorrow night, some thunderstorms enter New York, the low 60. And Wednesday, really any of us could see a shower or storm, the high 79. By Thursday, it's looking better with more sun and a high of 80. I'm NBC5 Chief Meteorologist Tyler Jankowski.

Big Hits, Cool 105, The Bangles. That is Walk Like an Egyptian. It's your More Music Monday evening. Wang Chung right now, Cool 105.

0: Big Hits Cool 105, the new kids on the block. You got it, the right stuff on your More Music Monday evening. Right now at our website, WKOL.com, the end of summer splash giveaway is happening. 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Stay tuned. We have more big hits coming up. Pat Benatar, especially, is next.
1: I had the weirdest dream last night. I was floating through the air when suddenly a hibachi grill appeared. Steak sizzling, shrimp flipping, zucchini in the air. 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
14: A few lingering showers tonight with a low of 60, and then tomorrow's a nice day. Sunshine, less humid, the high 80. If there's a shower, it'll be east of the Champlain Valley. Then tomorrow night, some thunderstorms enter New York, the low 60. And Wednesday, really any of us could see a shower or storm, the high 79. By Thursday, it's looking better with more sun and a high of 80. I'm NBC5 Chief Meteorologist Tyler Jankowski.

Big Hits Cool 105, Brian Adams. It's the summer of 69. Into the 9 o'clock hour we go. It's your More Music Monday evening. Rick Astley and Madonna coming up. It's Duran Duran right now, Cool 105.

Big Hits, Cool 105, Rick Astley, Never Gonna Give You Up. On your more music Monday evening, skies will clear out tonight. Temperature will drop down to 63 degrees. Your full weather forecast is coming up. We got CeCe Peniston on the way to Madonna right now. It's Holiday, Cool 105.

0: Big Hits, Cool 105. It is finally happening for CeCe Peniston. I am so happy for her. More music Monday evening. Stay tuned. We got more big hits coming up. Phil Collins, Denise Williams, and Stevie Nicks on the way. Get your full weather forecast coming up, too.
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10: Champlain Valley weather.
11: A few lingering showers tonight with a low of 60, and then tomorrow's a nice day. Sunshine, less humid, the high 80. If there's a shower, it'll be east of the Champlain Valley. Then tomorrow night, some thunderstorms enter New York, the low 60, and Wednesday, really any of us could see a shower or storm, the high 79. By Thursday, it's looking better with more sun and a high of 80. I'm NBC5 Chief Meteorologist Tyler Jankowski.

0: Big Hits, Cool 105. Shh, don't say anything. It's No Doubt and Don't Speak on your More Music Monday evening. On that note, I'm Joey D, and I'm leaving. And that's, I think we can all agree that's for the best. Stay tuned, though. You know what else is for the best? For you to keep listening to Big Hits. Orleans, Bon Jovi, and Bruce Springsteen all coming up. Get your full weather forecast on the way, too.
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lingering showers tonight with a low of 60, and then tomorrow's a nice day. Sunshine, less humid, the high 80. If there's a shower, it'll be east of the Champlain Valley. Then tomorrow night, some thunderstorms enter New York, the low 60. And Wednesday, really any of us could see a shower or storm, the high 79. By Thursday, it's looking better with more sun and a high of 80. I'm NBC5 Chief Meteorologist Tyler Jan.

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14: Lingering showers tonight with a low of 60, and then tomorrow's a nice day. Sunshine, less humid, the high 80. If there's a shower, it'll be east of the Champlain Valley. Then tomorrow night, some thunderstorms enter New York, the low 60. And Wednesday, really any of us could see a shower or storm, the high 79. By Thursday, it's looking better with more sun and a high of 80. I'm NBC5 Chief Meteorologist Tyler Jankowski.

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15: Lingering showers tonight with a low of 60, and then tomorrow's a nice day. Sunshine, less humid, the high 80. If there's a shower, it'll be east of the Champlain Valley. Then tomorrow night, some thunderstorms enter New York, the low 60. And Wednesday, really any of us could see a shower or storm, the high 79. By Thursday, it's looking better with more sun and a high of 80. I'm NBC5 Chief Meteorologist Tyler Jankowski.

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10: Champlain Valley weather.
11: A few lingering showers tonight with a low of 60, and then tomorrow's a nice day. Sunshine, less humid, the high 80. If there's a shower, it'll be east of the Champlain Valley. Then tomorrow night, some thunderstorms enter New York, the low 60, and Wednesday, really any of us could see a shower or storm, the high 79. By Thursday, it's looking better with more sun and a high of 80. I'm NBC5 Chief Meteorologist Tyler Jan.

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17: Lingering showers tonight with a low of 60, and then tomorrow's a nice day. Sunshine, less humid, the high 80. If there's a shower, it'll be east of the Champlain Valley. Then tomorrow night, some thunderstorms enter New York, the low 60. And Wednesday, really any of us could see a shower or storm, the high 79. By Thursday, it's looking better with more sun and a high of 80. I'm NBC5 Chief Meteorologist Tyler Jankowski.

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lingering showers tonight with a low of 60, and then tomorrow's a nice day. Sunshine, less humid, the high 80. If there's a shower, it'll be east of the Champlain Valley. Then tomorrow night, some thunderstorms enter New York, the low 60. And Wednesday, really any of us could see a shower or storm, the high 79. By Thursday, it's looking better with more sun and a high of 80. I'm NBC5 Chief Meteorologist Tyler Jankowski.

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5: Champlain Valley weather.
6: A few lingering showers tonight with a low of 60, and then tomorrow's a nice day. Sunshine, less humid, the high 80. If there's a shower, it'll be east of the Champlain Valley. Then tomorrow night, some thunderstorms enter New York, the low 60. And Wednesday, really any of us could see a shower or storm, the high 79. By Thursday, it's looking better with more sun and a high of 80. I'm NBC5 Chief Meteorologist Tyler Jancott.

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2: And less humid today. There could still be a shower, especially east of the Champlain Valley, the high 80. Tonight, we've got a few showers and storms coming in, the low 60. And for tomorrow, a little bit stormy, especially in the morning in New York. And then anyone could see a shower or storm by afternoon tomorrow, the high 79. Thursday, nicer and drier with sunshine and a high of 80, just a spot shower. I'm NBC5 Chief Meteorologist Tyler.

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5: Champlain Valley weather.
6: Brighter and less humid today. There could still be a shower, especially east of the Champlain Valley, the high 80. Tonight, we've got a few showers and storms coming in, the low 60. And for tomorrow, a little bit stormy, especially in the morning in New York. And then anyone could see a shower or storm by afternoon tomorrow, the high 79. Thursday, nicer and drier with sunshine and a high of 80, just a spot shower. I'm NBC5 Chief Meteorologist.

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3: And less humid today. There could still be a shower, especially east of the Champlain Valley, the high 80. Tonight, we've got a few showers and storms coming in, the low 60. And for tomorrow, a little bit stormy, especially in the morning in New York. And then anyone could see a shower or storm by afternoon tomorrow, the high 79. Thursday, nicer and drier with sunshine and a high of 80, just a spot shower. I'm NBC5 Chief Meteorologist Tyler Jan.

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5: Champlain Valley weather.
6: Brighter and less humid today. There could still be a shower, especially east of the Champlain Valley, the high 80. Tonight we've got a few showers and storms coming in, the low 60. And for tomorrow, a little bit stormy, especially in the morning in New York. And then anyone could see a shower or storm by afternoon tomorrow, the high 79. Thursday, nicer and drier with sunshine and a high of 80, just a spot shower. I'm NBC5 Chief Meteorologist Tyler.

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3: Brighter and less humid today. There could still be a shower, especially east of the Champlain Valley, the high 80. Tonight, we've got a few showers and storms coming in, the low 60. And for tomorrow, a little bit stormy, especially in the morning in New York. And then anyone could see a shower or storm by afternoon tomorrow, the high 79. Thursday, nicer and drier with sunshine and a high of 80, just a spot shower. I'm NBC5 Chief Meteorologist.

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9: Brighter and less humid today. There could still be a shower, especially east of the Champlain Valley, the high 80. Tonight we've got a few showers and storms coming in, the low 60. And for tomorrow, a little bit stormy, especially in the morning in New York. And then anyone could see a shower or storm by afternoon tomorrow, the high 79. Thursday, nicer and drier with sunshine and a high of 80, just a spot shower. I'm NBC5 Chief Meteorologist.

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4: And less humid today. There could still be a shower, especially east of the Champlain Valley, the high 80. Tonight, we've got a few showers and storms coming in, the low 60. And for tomorrow, a little bit stormy, especially in the morning in New York. And then anyone could see a shower or storm by afternoon tomorrow, the high 79. Thursday, nicer and drier with sunshine and a high of 80, just a spot shower. I'm NBC5 Chief Meteorologist Ty.

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5: Champlain Valley weather.
6: Brighter and less humid today. There could still be a shower, especially east of the Champlain Valley, the high 80. Tonight we've got a few showers and storms coming in, the low 60. And for tomorrow, a little bit stormy, especially in the morning in New York. And then anyone could see a shower or storm by afternoon tomorrow, the high 79. Thursday, nicer and drier with sunshine and a high of 80, just a spot shower. I'm NBC5 Chief Meteorologist.

Big Hits Cool 105. Good morning. It is Tuesday morning, the 18th day of August 2026. Champlain Valley forecast today. It's going to be a little drier, a little sunnier, and a high today 81. Tomorrow, though, back to the clouds and the showers and a high of 77. Full update on that forecast coming up. Here's the Tubes now. 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

0: Big Hits, Cool 105S, Tom Cochran. Life is a highway. Well, we're hearing more and more AI-created music. Have you heard any of this stuff yet? And Brian May from Queen is saying, hey, let's just slow down a little bit here. Of course, Brian May, he's one of the few musicians out there who's smarter than the AI. So you got that going for him. Forecast on the way.
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8: Brighter and less humid today. There could still be a shower, especially east of the Champlain Valley, the high 80. Tonight, we've got a few showers and storms coming in, the low 60. And for tomorrow, a little bit stormy, especially in the morning in New York. And then anyone could see a shower or storm by afternoon tomorrow, the high 79. Thursday, nicer and drier with sunshine and a high of 80, just a spot shower. I'm NBC5 Chief Meteorologist Tyler Jan

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0: Big Hits Cool 105. That is Toto. Good morning. John Brooks here with the More Music Morning Show. It is a Tuesday morning, 18th day of August 2026. Got your headlines coming up, an update on that forecast, and we roll out with NSYNC next.
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12: Good morning from NBC 5 News. I'm Erica Love. Burlington's police chief says there's no apparent connection between two gunfire incidents and two knife assaults that happened on Saturday. One person died from stab wounds. Chief Sean Burke says patrols are expanding, and the mayor says violent crime is actually down overall. Leaders in South Burlington could ban e-motos on the bike path. These are bikes that have a motor of 750 watts or greater. It comes as communities see an increase in varied types of electric mobility devices traveling at high speeds. A public hearing is scheduled for September. One person was hurt after they crashed into a building in Champlain, New York yesterday afternoon. It happened on the corner of Church Street and Route 9. The fire department says the injuries were not life-threatening. A trial against Meta starts today in California. It's one of four states seeking financial damages for child harm, plus changes to how the company operates Facebook and Instagram. 25 other states sued in 2023 over child safety and privacy. They'll go to trial later. For NBC 5 News, I'm Erica Love.
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13: Brighter and less humid today. There could still be a shower, especially east of the Champlain Valley, the high 80. Tonight, we've got a few showers and storms coming in, the low 60. And for tomorrow, a little bit stormy, especially in the morning in New York. And then anyone could see a shower or a storm by afternoon tomorrow, the high 70. Thursday, nicer and drier with sunshine and a high of 80, just a spot shower. I'm NBC5 Chief Meteorologist Tyler Jankowski.
0: It is very foggy out there this morning. Allow a little extra time. Keep those headlights on. It's 60 degrees in Plattsburgh, 62 in Burlington. That's what's happening now. More music.

Hits Cool 105. All right, 6:03. It's Tuesday morning, 18th day of August, 2026. It is very foggy in spots this morning. You have to allow a little extra time. Keep those headlights on the drive-in this morning. That will give way to a sunny, less humid day today. It's going to be nice. High today, 80 degrees. Right now, it's foggy and 62 with Hart. Cool 105.

0: Labor Day weekend, I do want you to know that the monthly meat box that Greg's puts together continues all year long. So if you've been following him on Facebook, you know that you get a brand new box of meat every month, and you can continue to buy that on your own, even without the Wheel of Meat, throughout the year. It's a great deal. All right, we got a ton of fog out there this morning. That will burn off, give way to a sunny, less humid day today. High up around 80 degrees. Right now, we've got fog and 60 degrees in Plattsburgh. It's 62 in Burlington.
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12: 2.5 centuries ago, a bold idea took root. Over 250 years, that idea was shaped in the fields, towns, and communities of Vermont and northern New York.
13: Located in Plattsburgh, New York, on the Old Base Museum campus is the Clinton County Historical Museum. The Clinton County Historical Museum features dioramas made by famous New York artist and theme park designer Ardo Monaco. These dioramas depict the Revolutionary War Battle of Valcour Island and the War of 1812 Battle of Plattsburgh. Clinton County Historical Museum is also home to an extensive research library and fascinating rotating exhibits like their current exhibit on the history of weddings in our region. Don't forget to visit the gift shop.
12: 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How the backyard show gets better. 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

5. Well, now that you've already found your new gig, a judge has granted an injunction halting the closure of the St. Albans Creamery. More details on that coming up right

0: 105 as the Breakfast Club is right on track at 624. It's the More Music Morning Show for a Tuesday morning, 18th day of August. Got your headlines. Got an update on that foggy forecast. Prince, the Go-Go's, Depeche Mode, more coming up.
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3: Good morning from NBC 5 News. I'm Erica Love. Burlington's police chief says there's no apparent connection between two gunfire incidents and two knife assaults that happened on Saturday. One person died from stab wounds. Chief Sean Burke says patrols are expanding, and the mayor says violent crime is actually down overall. Leaders in South Burlington could ban e-motos on the bike path. These are bikes that have a motor of 750 watts or greater. It comes as communities see an increase in varied types of electric mobility devices traveling at high speeds. A public hearing is scheduled for September. One person was hurt after they crashed into a building in Champlain, New York yesterday afternoon. It happened on the corner of Church Street and Route 9. The fire department says the injuries were not life-threatening. A trial against Meta starts today in California. It's one of four states seeking financial damages for child harm, plus changes to how the company operates Facebook and Instagram. 25 other states sued in 2023 over child safety and privacy. They'll go to trial later. For NBC 5 News, I'm Erica Love.
4: Brighter and less humid today. There could still be a shower, especially east of the Champlain Valley, the high 80. Tonight, we've got a few showers and storms coming in, the low 60. And for tomorrow, a little bit stormy, especially in the morning in New York. And then anyone could see a shower or a storm by afternoon tomorrow, the high 79. Thursday, nicer and drier with sunshine and a high of 80, just a spot shower. I'm NBC5 Chief Meteorologist Tyler Jankowski.
0: Right now it's foggy, 60 degrees in Plattsburgh, 62 in Burlington, and that's what's happening now. More music and friends.

0: Hits 105. That is Depeche Mode. It is 6:36. A follow-up to that story, I mentioned a judge has granted an injunction temporarily halting the closure of the St. Albans Creamery. It comes after the Teamsters, the union representing workers at the plant, sued the Dairy Farmers of America, the DFA, alleging the company is closing the plant to punish employees for striking. Of course, they went on strike last fall, and then 6 months later, it was announced that the plant would be closing. In the lawsuit, it alleges that last week, while cleaning, a janitor discovered a memo from the plant's general manager to DFA corporate leadership. In it, the general manager allegedly listed union decertification as the number one reason for the decision to idle the plant. Union says the memo acknowledged that the plant was not on the watch list for idling, but said due to the strike, we need to change course and make them an example. This is all alleged. Let's remember that. But something I'm sure a lot of folks are going to keep an eye on. Heavy fog around today. It's going to be sunny and less humid after it burns off. High today, 80 degrees. Tomorrow, it gets ugly again. Clouds, showers, thunderstorms building in from the west with a high of 79. And then Thursday, back to some sunshine with a high of 80. Right now, it's 62 in Plattsburgh and 62 in Burlington.
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0: 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Happy birthday, Amber Walsh in Grand Isle, Amy Perkins in Burlington, and Dee DeForge in Barry. Happy birthday, Grace Helps in Williston, John Carroll in Waterville, Kathy Doodle in Champlain. Birthday wishes going out to Lillian Hughes in Essex Junction, Linda Lapierre in Milton, and Philip Gagnon in Westfield. happy birthday, Russell Daniels in Wilmington, New York. Celebrity birthdays from Foreigner, Dennis Elliott, 76. From Last of the Mohicans and Shortcuts, General's Daughter, Madeline Stowe is 68. Great actor Edward Norton is 57. Christian Slater is 57. And from The Cosby Show, Malcolm Jamal Warner is 56 years old today. And it was on this day in 1979 that Chic hit number one on the U.S. Top 40 chart with this song.

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0: 6:50, more Music Morning Show. Baseball yesterday. How about them Red Sox, huh? They beat the Diamondbacks 11-1. Beat them like a drum, my goodness. And the Mets got by the Padres 2-1. Yankees were off. I think they're in Baltimore tonight. Got your forecast details coming up. More music on the way, too. Hang on.
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10: Brighter and less humid today. There could still be a shower, especially east of the Champlain Valley, the high 80. Tonight, we've got a few showers and storms coming in, the low 60, and for tomorrow, a little bit stormy, especially in the morning in New York. And then anyone could see a shower or a storm by afternoon tomorrow, the high 79. Thursday, nicer and drier with sunshine and a high of 80, just a spot shower. I'm NBC5 Chief Meteorologist Tyler Jankowski.
0: Got some sun starting to burn through that fog. 62 in Burlington. It is 63 degrees.

0: Big Hits, Core 105, Laura Branigan. Well, another one goes down. Esox on Main Street next to Nectar's there. That bar's been there for, well, it's been there a long time. It's been there a big chunk of my lifetime. It has been there for 48 years, and they just closed. Yeah. Social media post over the weekend saying that they're closing because of a dispute over rent with its owners, which is a company called Delta Properties. Of course, Nectar's recently closed as well. So, the face and the feel of downtown Burlington slowly changing over time. Or quickly, if you're like me, it seems like just yesterday, right? Heavy fog around, becoming less and less foggy and more sunny as the morning goes on. Less humid, too, today. It's going to be a nice day for the most part. High today, 80 degrees right now. It's foggy, 62 in Burlington, 63 in Plattsburgh.
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0: Big Hits, Cool 105. 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
5: Good morning from NBC 5 News. I'm Erica Love. Burlington's police chief says there's no apparent connection between two gunfire incidents and two knife assaults that happened on Saturday. One person died from stab wounds. Chief Sean Burke says patrols are expanding, and the mayor says violent crime is actually down overall. Leaders in South Burlington could ban e-motos on the bike path. These are bikes that have a motor of 750 watts or greater. It comes as communities see an increase in varied types of electric mobility devices traveling at high speeds. A public hearing is scheduled for September. One person was hurt after they crashed into a building in Champlain, New York yesterday afternoon. It happened on the corner of Church Street and Route 9. The fire department says the injuries were not life-threatening. A trial against Meta starts today in California. It's one of four states seeking financial damages for child harm, plus changes to how the company operates Facebook and Instagram. 25 other states sued in 2023 over child safety and privacy. They'll go to trial later. For NBC 5 News, I'm Erica Love.
6: Brighter and less humid today. There could still be a shower, especially east of the Champlain Valley, the high 80. Tonight, we've got a few showers and storms coming in, the low 60. And for tomorrow, a little bit stormy, especially in the morning in New York. And then anyone could see a shower or storm by afternoon tomorrow, the high 79. Thursday, nicer and drier with sunshine and a high of 80, just a spot shower. I'm NBC5 Chief Meteorologist Tyler Jankowski.
0: It is foggy, 64 in Burlington, 65 in Plattsburgh, and that's what's happening now. More music and Tina Turner.

0: Big Hits, Cool 105, Elton John, Sad Songs, 732. Speaking of sad, here's a story. Male Gen Zers have been dropping out of the labor market pool in droves. Experts warn that the spread of artificial intelligence, AI, could accelerate the trend even further. Now, I don't know much about male Gen Zers or about artificial intelligence. I have my own to rely on, and it's worked well so far. But here's what I can tell you. If you drop out of the labor market, that house you've been thinking about buying someday, probably not going to be able to buy it. Also, with AI on the rise, your regular eye is not going to get any better when you're out of the job market. You just got to sit there with your thumbs working a controller because, you know, someday they will come out with the new Grand Theft Auto and you'll want to play that instead of work. Not going to get you far. All right, heavy fog slowly burning off. It's going to be a sunny, less humid day today. High today, 80 degrees. Right now, 64 in Burlington, 65 in Plattsburgh.
1: 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First warning weather and road conditions every morning on NBC5 News Today. 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
8: 2.5 centuries ago, a bold idea took root. 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
9: The Fort William Henry Museum in Lake George, New York, stands right where the original Fort William Henry did in 1755. The fort was built by the British during the French and Indian War in a largely unsuccessful attempt to protect the British colonies from French-Canadian attacks. 2 years after being built, Fort William Henry was captured and burnt down by the French. Now, the Fort William Henry Museum is a chance to experience life in a British fort during the French and Indian War. Visit the Fort William Henry Museum for an immersive trip into the past.
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6:41. They tell me it's going to be a nice day today. Well, Fox slowly getting on out of here, I guess. It's Rod Stewart and Ronald Isley and this old heart of mine. Big Hits Cool 105.

0: It's cool. 105. Well, I guess it was batting practice for the Boston Red Sox yesterday as they beat the Diamondbacks 11-1. Yeesh. Meanwhile, it was the Mets doubling up on the Padres. 2-1 Yankees were off. They play Baltimore tonight. Got your forecast details. Fog's not going to last forever. It's starting to move on out. And more music with Styx on the way next. We put the power in
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6: Brighter and less humid today. There could still be a shower, especially east of the Champlain Valley, the high 80. Tonight we've got a few showers and storms coming in, the low 60. And for tomorrow, a little bit stormy, especially in the morning in New York. And then anyone could see a shower or a storm by afternoon tomorrow, the high 79. Thursday, nicer and drier with sunshine and a high of 80, just a spot shower. I'm NBC5 Chief Meteorologist Tyler Jankowski.

Music Morning Show, the 80s at 8, Spirits in the Material World. It's 8:08 Tuesday morning. That makes today Wheel of Meat Eve. Tomorrow, your chance to spin to win that amazing box of meat from our friends at Greg's Meat Market on Elm Street in Middlebury, packed full of all kinds of goodies. In fact, I can tell you what's in it right now. I have the list right here.

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2: Big Hits Cool 105. That is Herb Alpert along with Janet Jackson and Diamonds on the 80s. It ain't most fun way to kick off your workday. Got your headlines, got your forecast. We've got Naked Eyes, Rick Springfield, Stevie Wonder, and more coming up.
3: I had the weirdest dream last night. I was floating through the air when suddenly a hibachi grill appeared. Steak sizzling, shrimp flipping, zucchini in the air. A volcano erupted in slow motion, but it was made of onion. Is this Kodo?
4: Yes. Yes, it was. Fresh sushi rolls stacked like works of art, koi fish swimming in the pond, laughter, clinking glasses, and that smell. Oh, that smell. Because your next meal doesn't have to be ordinary. You're dreaming of flavor, dreaming of fun, dreaming of Kodo Japanese Steakhouse. Whether it's date night or family night, Kodo turns every meal into a sizzling reality. Stop dreaming. Start eating.
5: Kodo Japanese Steakhouse for the great taste of Japan.
4: Shelburne Road, South Burlington.
6: Good morning from NBC 5 News. I'm Erica Love. Burlington's police chief says there's no apparent connection between two gunfire incidents and two knife assaults that happened on Saturday. One person died from stab wounds. Chief Sean Burke says patrols are expanding, and the mayor says violent crime is actually down overall. Leaders in South Burlington could ban e-motos on the bike path. These are bikes that have a motor of 750 watts or greater. It comes as communities see an increase in varied types of electric mobility devices traveling at high speeds. A public hearing is scheduled for September. One person was hurt after they crashed into a building in Champlain, New York yesterday afternoon. It happened on the corner of Church Street and Route 9. The fire department says the injuries were not life-threatening. A trial against Meta starts today in California. It's one of four states seeking financial damages for child harm, plus changes to how the company operates Facebook and Instagram. 25 other states sued in 2023 over child safety and privacy. They'll go to trial later. For NBC 5 News, I'm Erica Love.
7: Brighter and less humid today. There could still be a shower, especially east of the Champlain Valley, the high 80. Tonight, we've got a few showers and storms coming in, the low 60. And for tomorrow, a little bit stormy, especially in the morning in New York. And then anyone could see a shower or a storm by afternoon tomorrow, the high 79. Thursday, nicer and drier with sunshine and a high of 80, just a spot shower. I'm NBC5 Chief Meteorologist Tyler Jankowski.
2: It's cloudy, foggy, 65 in Burlington, 68 in Plattsburgh. And that's what's happening now. 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

0: strangers. 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

0: next album, What the Heck Is She Saying? That is Edge of 17. Ooh, baby. Ooh, guy. All right, it's more music morning show, 80s at 8. More good 80s stuff on the way. REO Speedwagon, Peter Gabriel, and more. 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
3: 2.5 centuries ago, a bold idea took root. Today, we honor the people and places behind 250 years of American independence.
4: The Plattsburgh Air Force Base in New York closed its doors in 1995 before eventually reopening as the Plattsburgh Air Force Base Museum. Established in 2014, the Plattsburgh Air Force Base Museum honors 40 years of the U.S. Air Force in the North Country. The base was built during the Cold War, and it was even on a list of alternative landing sites for the space shuttle. Stop by the Plattsburgh Air Force Base Museum to see real aircraft flown by American forces in World War II, along with many other fascinating displays.
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5: Champlain Valley weather.
6: Brighter and less humid today. There could still be a shower, especially east of the Champlain Valley, the high 80. Tonight we've got a few showers and storms coming in, the low 60. And for tomorrow, a little bit stormy, especially in the morning in New York. And then anyone could see a shower or storm by afternoon tomorrow, the high 79. Thursday, nicer and drier with sunshine and a high of 80, just a spot shower. I'm NBC5 Chief Meteorologist Tyler Jankowski.
7: It's cloudy, foggy, 66 in Burlington, 69 degrees in Flat.

Big hits, cool 105. Champlain Valley forecast, hoping to see some sunshine by afternoon time around here. Less humid today, high up around 80. It is 68 right now with the four seasons. 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

0: Hits Cool 105. That's the new kids on the block. I just got a note here from Dan Dowling over at the American Red Cross. A bunch of safety tips for kids going back to school. One of them is if listening to music while walking, keep one earbud out so you can hear traffic and other activity around you. You know, I have been doing my radio show since the first day I started in radio some 40-something years ago with one headphone on my ear at all times. So I can hear people sneaking up behind me with big, sharp, pointy things. You never know. Forecast on the way next.
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11: Champlain Valley weather.
12: Brighter and less humid today. There could still be a shower, especially east of the Champlain Valley, the high 80. Tonight we've got a few showers and storms coming in, the low 60. And for tomorrow, a little bit stormy, especially in the morning in New York. And then anyone could see a shower or storm by afternoon tomorrow, the high 79. Thursday, nicer and drier with sunshine and a high of 80, just a spot shower. I'm NBC5 Chief Meteorologist Tyler Jankowski.
13: Cloudy 65, Burlington 68 degrees in Plattsburgh. Cool.

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Big Hits, cool 105. Champlain Valley forecast. Clouds making way for some sunshine by noontime and a high of around 80 degrees. Tonight, showers, thunderstorms possible, low 60. Tomorrow, clouds, showers, a thunderstorm building in from the west with the high of 79. And Thursday, sunshine, just the chance of a quick shower with a high of 80.

0: Big hits, cool 105, that's Madonna. I am John Brooks. I'll catch you tomorrow morning, bright and early at 5 a.m. It's Wheel of Meat Wednesday. Only a few chances left to get your hands on that amazing box of meat from our friends at Greg's Meat Market in Middlebury. 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
6: 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Wake up and know exactly how the weather will affect your day. From your morning commute to every after-school activity, the right now road conditions and the certified most accurate forecast. 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
11: Brighter and less humid today. There could still be a shower, especially east of the Champlain Valley, the high 80. Tonight, we've got a few showers and storms coming in, the low 60. And for tomorrow, a little bit stormy, especially in the morning in New York. And then anyone could see a shower or storm by afternoon tomorrow, the high 79. Thursday, nicer and drier with sunshine and a high of 80, just a spot shower. I'm NBC5 Chief Meteorologist Tyler Jankowski.
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0: Spice Girls on Big Hits, Cole 105. Hang on, we've got your forecast, The Romantics, Huey Lewis in the news, and Roy Orbison next.
1: I had the weirdest dream last night. I was floating through the air when suddenly a hibachi grill appeared. 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
6: Mostly sunny and comfortable this afternoon with highs in the upper 70s and low 80s. For tonight, increasing clouds, low 60. And for tomorrow, the high 79 with a mostly cloudy sky early. Perhaps a few passing showers in the middle of the day and then increasing sun by the evening. Back to a partly sunny sky on Thursday, the high temperature 80 degrees. I'm NBC5 meteorologist Ben Frechette.

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11: Mostly sunny and comfortable this afternoon with highs in the upper 70s and low 80s. For tonight, increasing clouds, low 60. And for tomorrow, the high 79 with a mostly cloudy sky early. Perhaps a few passing showers in the middle of the day and then increasing sun by the evening. Back to a partly sunny sky on Thursday, the high temperature 80 degrees. I'm NBC5 meteorologist Ben Frechette.

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mostly sunny and comfortable this afternoon with highs in the upper 70s and low 80s. For tonight, increasing clouds, low 60. And for tomorrow, the high 79 with a mostly cloudy sky early, perhaps a few passing showers in the middle of the day, and then increasing sun by the evening. Back to a partly sunny sky on Thursday, the high temperature 80 degrees. I'm NBC5 meteorologist Ben Frechette.

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9: Mostly sunny and comfortable this afternoon with highs in the upper 70s and low 80s. For tonight, increasing clouds, the low 60. And for tomorrow, the high 79 with a mostly cloudy sky early. Perhaps a few passing showers in the middle of the day and then increasing sun by the evening. Back to a partly sunny sky on Thursday, the high temperature 80 degrees. I'm NBC5 meteorologist Ben Frechette.

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Walk like an Egyptian. It's the Jam. 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
11: Champlain Valley weather.
12: Mostly sunny and comfortable this afternoon with highs in the upper 70s and low 80s. For tonight, increasing clouds, low 60. And for tomorrow, the high 79 with a mostly cloudy sky early, perhaps a few passing showers in the middle of the day, and then increasing sun by the evening. Back to a partly sunny sky on Thursday, the high temperature 80 degrees. I'm NBC5 meteorologist Ben Frechette.

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9: Mostly sunny and comfortable this afternoon with highs in the upper 70s and low 80s. For tonight, increasing clouds, low 60. And for tomorrow, the high 79 with a mostly cloudy sky early. Perhaps a few passing showers in the middle of the day and then increasing sun by the evening. Back to a partly sunny sky on Thursday, the high temperature 80 degrees. I'm NBC5 meteorologist Ben Frechette.

Everybody's baby, Jackson Brown on Big Hits Cool 105. Coca-Cola no longer the number one baby on the soft drink popularity charts anymore. No, Dr. Pepper, the most popular soft drink in most states in the United States. It's the Doobie Brothers taking it to the streets on Big Hits Cool 105.

Boys going to be in the spotlight tomorrow morning with the 80s at 8. They had a 1989 comeback song. Which one is it? Find out tomorrow morning. The 80s at 8 with John Brooks. Also, Rick Springfield going to be in the spotlight with the top 10 from him. Tomorrow morning, 80s at 8 with John Brooks on Cool 105.

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8: Mostly sunny and comfortable this afternoon with highs in the upper 70s and low 80s. For tonight, increasing clouds, low 60. And for tomorrow, the high 79 with a mostly cloudy sky early. Perhaps a few passing showers in the middle of the day and then increasing sun by the evening. Back to a partly sunny sky on Thursday, the high temperature 80 degrees. I'm NBC5 meteorologist Ben Frechette.

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0: 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Hang on, we've got your forecast. Bruce Hornsby in the range next.
1: 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In the 80s, we were breaking and freezing. 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
7: Champlain Valley weather.
8: Mostly sunny and comfortable this afternoon with highs in the upper 70s and low 80s. For tonight, increasing clouds, the low 60. And for tomorrow, the high 79 with a mostly cloudy sky early, perhaps a few passing showers in the middle of the day, and then increasing sun by the evening. Back to a partly sunny sky on Thursday, the high temperature 80 degrees. I'm NBC5 meteorologist Ben Frechette.

time for our shameless walk to the Keurig. Ain't it hard this afternoon? Let's go all the way. Your Java Jolt from Sly Fox. 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

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One in five Americans prefer cooking tips from influencers over their own mother. Well, I have to side with this because I'm a terrible cook. My son would never take cooking advice from me. Burning Heart is right. Survivor, Big Hits, Cool 105.

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mostly sunny and comfortable this afternoon with highs in the upper 70s and low 80s. For tonight, increasing clouds, low 60. And for tomorrow, the high 79 with a mostly cloudy sky early, perhaps a few passing showers in the middle of the day, and then increasing sun by the evening. Back to a partly sunny sky on Thursday, the high temperature 80 degrees. I'm NBC5 meteorologist Ben Frechette.

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0: Cece Peniston on Big Hits, Cool 105. Hang on, that's going to do it for me, Sarah Spencer. We've got The Drive at 5 with Mark Knight. More music for your drive home. He's got Prince, Van Halen, your forecast. 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
11: Mostly sunny and comfortable this afternoon with highs in the upper 70s and low 80s. For tonight, increasing clouds, the low 60. And for tomorrow, the high 79 with a mostly cloudy sky early. Perhaps a few passing showers in the middle of the day and then increasing sun by the evening. Back to a partly sunny sky on Thursday, the high temperature 80 degrees. I'm NBC5 meteorologist Ben Frechette.

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Big Hits Cool 105. It's the More Music Drive Home. Just getting it started on this Tuesday afternoon. Hello there, Mark Knight. I'm with you for the next few hours. Great to have you along with us here. Got Billy Joel in Orleans kicking off a new hour. Pet Shop Boys, keep it rolling here with a big one from the summer of 1986. Huey Lewis in the news coming up. Number one, John Waite, Shirley Goo Goo Dolls. Their big one here soon. It's all next with Cool 105.

0: Big Hits, Cool 105, Goo Goo Dolls, Iris, big hit for them, end of 98, early part of 1999. 80s in the spotlight tomorrow morning, as always. We call it the 80s at 8, the biggest hits from the biggest decade. Tomorrow includes a big 1989 comeback song for the Bee Gees. Yeah, of course, known for all their stuff in the 70s, but had a big one at 89 as well. We'll have that for you in the morning, plus a top 10 hit from Rick Springfield that made its debut in the middle of August. That more tomorrow with John Brooks. The 80s at 8 here, thanks in part to Newton's Decorating Center in St. Albans. 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
10: Mostly sunny and comfortable this afternoon with highs in the upper 70s and low 80s. For tonight, increasing clouds, low 60. And for tomorrow, the high 79 with a mostly cloudy sky early. Perhaps a few passing showers in the middle of the day and then increasing sun by the evening. Back to a partly sunny sky on Thursday, the high temperature 80 degrees. I'm NBC5 meteorologist Ben Frechette.
0: All right, right now it is 76 in Plattsburgh and 77 degrees in Burlington.

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Big Cat's Cool 105, more music drive home forecast coming up the next couple of minutes here. Hey, coming up tomorrow morning, Wheel of Meat Wednesday. Your chance of winning a big old box of meat from Greg's Meat Market in Middlebury. 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

0: Big Hits Cool 105, Ordinary World, Duran Duran. On the More Music Drive Home. Yeah, mention Wheel of Meat Wednesday tomorrow. Here's what Greg's Meat Market has put together for their August meat pack. This is what you will win tomorrow if you win the Wheel of Meat. How about a whole chicken, 3 pounds of top round steak, 4 pounds of country style ribs, 3 pounds of ground burger, 3 pounds of chuck roast, a package of hot dogs, and 2 packages of bacon. And they'll also throw in for free a package of hot dog or hamburger rolls, a dozen Maple Meadow eggs, and a bag of onions or carrots, too. So not a bad deal for winning the Wheel of Meat. And by the way, you can grab one of these specialty meat packs at Greg's. It's just $99.99. You can get the details when you call them. Stop into the store. They're right there where Exchange, Elm, and Seymour Streets come together in Middlebury. Or check them out on Facebook. They're very active. Greg's Meat Market. On Facebook. Wheel of Meat, that's tomorrow morning with Cool 105.
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9: A beautiful evening underway before clouds increase overnight. We'll wake up to a temp near 60 by tomorrow morning. The high tomorrow, 79 with more clouds than sun, likely some passing showers in the first half of the day. The afternoon will steadily turn brighter and drier. Back to a clearing sky by Thursday morning, the low 59, will rebound to 80 degrees in the afternoon with partly sunny skies. I'm NBC5 meteorologist Ben Frechette.
0: It is 75 in Plattsburgh and 77 degrees in Burlington.

Big Hits Cool 105. Footloose, it's Kenny Loggins. Prince is the Big Hits roll back-to-back, and got a forecast, too, for you coming up the next couple of minutes here. Big Hits Cool 105.

0: Big Hits Cool 105 at ZZ Top. That was the group's first big chart hit, top 20 for them over the summer of 1975. And learning over the past hour or so that drummer Frank Beard has died today at the age of 77. He'd been in poor health recently. He had actually stepped away from the group's current tour a few weeks ago and passed with his family by his side while in hospice care at his ranch in Richmond, Texas. Frank Beard spending 56 years drumming for ZZ Top. The band canceling a couple of their shows tonight and tomorrow, but are scheduled to resume their schedule this weekend. And, of course, also scheduled to be at the Champlain Valley Fair on the Friday night of Labor Day weekend. And I'm sure to be paying tribute to him at some point that night. ZZ Top's Frank Beard passing away today at the age of 77. Throw one more in there from the group. The group's biggest hit from the mid-80s. We'll have that for you coming up.
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6: Champlain Valley weather.
7: Partly cloudy, comfortably cool tonight as we fall to around 60. More clouds tomorrow, a few passing showers, especially in New York. A little bit more late day sun mixing in, the high 79. Clear and cool tomorrow night, low 59. And Thursday looks gorgeous, partly to mostly sunny, an isolated shower, but most are dry with a high near 80. I'm NBC5 meteorologist Matt DiLoretto.
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Kent's Cool 105, Legs ZZ Top. Yeah, that was the band's biggest hit, summertime 1984. And drummer Frank Beard passing away today at the age of 77. More music, Tribe Home, Mark Knight in with you on this Tuesday afternoon. Big hits rolling back-to-back Tribe at 5, coming up top of the hour as well. Billy Joel, Cars, Mellencamp, and more helping get us there.

It's Cool 105. Got a forecast for you coming up in the next couple of minutes here. Baseball tonight, Red Sox and Diamondbacks. Again at Fenway Park in Boston. Yankees back in action. In Baltimore, playing the Orioles for the next couple of days. Mets and Padres again at Citi Field in New York.

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0: Big Hits Cool 105 in my house, Mary Jane Girls. More Music Drive Home along with Mark 9. 1 month from tomorrow, it's our fifth annual. You believe we've been doing this 5 years now. Our big Tecumseh-thon softball-a-thon with the Vermont Lake Monsters over at Centennial Field in Burlington. Big fundraiser we were doing for Camp Tecumseh in South Hero, Vermont, New York's Camp for Kids with Cancer. This is an all-day softball game, and we'll have teams coming in and out throughout the day. And we'd love for you to be part of it. You can still register to play. I tell you, we got a bunch of teams that are joining us this year. It might be a record year for a number of teams joining us, actually. But still some space if you want in on this. WKOL.com has got the details. On top of that, we've also got a Touch-A-Truck event going on the concourse at Centennial that morning from 9 to 1. So great opportunity to bring the kids, let them climb all over the vehicles and the trucks and check things out. And a little bit more on that as we get a little bit closer. But food trucks and the Lake Monsters with their pizza and beverages and a lot more. Going to be a fun day. Saturday, September 19th at Centennial Field in Burlington. And looking forward to seeing everybody there. Much more on that, again, at WKOL.com. Forecast in a moment in the Drive at 5 coming up, too. We put the power in
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8: Partly cloudy, comfortably cool tonight as we fall to around 60. More clouds tomorrow, a few passing showers, especially in New York. A little bit more late day sun mixing in, the high 79. Clear and cool tomorrow night, low 59, and Thursday looks gorgeous, partly to mostly sunny, an isolated shower, but most are dry with a high near 80. I'm NBC5 meteorologist Matt DiLoretto.
0: It is 79 in Plattsburgh and 79 in Burlington.

Big Hits Cool 105, hip to be square. Huey Lewis in the news, kicking off today's Drive at 5. Getting you home with the biggest hits on the radio here. Clash, keep it rolling from 83. Got a number one from Belinda Carlisle coming up. Tom Petty, the Culture Club, a Flock of Seagulls, and more. It's all next in the Drive at 5 on Cool 105.

Big Hits Cool 105, Lynn Carlisle on The Drive at 5. Forecast coming up the next couple of minutes here. Not a bad drive home today. Not far from 80 right now in the Champlain Valley. Details on what's up next few days from NBC5 coming up on Cool 105. She's a good

0: Of Seagulls on the drive at 5. Spice Girls coming up. Got Stevie Wonder, REO Speedwagon, and more here in the next couple of minutes. And that forecast, too, get the update from NBC5 here. It's on the way shortly coming up this weekend for Jen's Day. Big celebration going on with local businesses and vendors and food trucks, live music, and a lot more throughout the city of Virgins on Saturday. It all starts at 10 a.m. We've got a little bit more on that. 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
11: Partly cloudy, comfortably cool tonight as we fall to around 60. More clouds tomorrow, a few passing showers, especially in New York. A little bit more late day sun mixing in, the high 79. Clear and cool tomorrow night, low 59. And Thursday looks gorgeous, partly to mostly sunny. An isolated shower, but most are dry with the high near 80. I'm NBC5 meteorologist Matt DiLoretto.
0: It is 79 in Plattsburgh and 77 in Burlington.

85 and more great 80s hits in the morning, too, on the 80s at 8, including an 89 comeback song for the Bee Gees. We'll have that for you in the morning, plus a big top hit from Rick Springfield made its debut in the middle of August. That more tomorrow, John Brooks, the Morning Music Morning Show.

Jets Cool 105. Got a forecast for you coming up in the next couple of minutes here. Red Sox baseball tonight at Fenway. Another one with the Arizona Diamondbacks. Yankees back in action after the night off last night in Baltimore, opening up the series with the Orioles. And the Mets and Padres tonight from Citi Field in New York. 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

0: Big Hits Cool 105. That's ZZ Top. Another one from that group following the news we mentioned earlier today that Frank Beard had passed away. Frank had been drumming for ZZ Top for 56 years. He'd been in poor health recently, had stepped away from the group's current tour a few weeks ago, actually, and passed away with his family by his side while in hospice at his ranch in Richmond, Texas. Band canceling a couple of their shows tonight, tomorrow, but scheduled to resume their schedule this weekend. Of course, also scheduled to be at the Champlain Valley Fair on the Friday night of Labor Day weekend. And I'm sure at some point that night, paying tribute to Frank at some point during that show Friday night. A member of the Rock and Roll Hall of Fame with the band Frank Beard passing away today at the age of 77. Got a forecast for you in a moment here, and Whitesnake coming up too.
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8: Champlain Valley weather.
9: Partly cloudy, comfortably cool tonight as we fall to around 60. More clouds tomorrow, a few passing showers, especially in New York. A little bit more late day sun mixing in, the high 79. Clear and cool tomorrow night, low 59. And Thursday looks gorgeous, partly to mostly sunny, an isolated shower, but most are dry with the high near 80. I'm NBC5 meteorologist Matt DiLoretto.
0: It is 77 in Plattsburgh and 79 in Burlington.

Big Cat's Cool 105, Simply Irresistible. That's Robert Palmer. Forecast, nice evening, a mix of sun and clouds. Next couple of hours anyway, and it'll get dark. It's the way the universe works, I guess. Have you noticed it's getting dark earlier? I don't like it.

0: Big Hits Cool 105, Mariah Carey. Big one for there from 91. Hey, it's the More Music Drive Homework Night in with you on this Tuesday evening. Tomorrow, Wednesday, Wheel of Meat. And your chance to win in the morning with John Brooks. Listen to this August meat pack we put together with Greg's Meat Market in Middlebury. You will win a whole chicken, 3 pounds of top ground steak, 4 pounds of country style ribs, 3 pounds of ground burger, 3 pounds of chuck roast, a package of hot dogs, 2 packages of bacon, and they'll throw in a package of hot dog or hamburger rolls, a dozen eggs, and a bag of onions or carrots as well. How about that? Not a bad deal. By the way, anybody can go to Greg's and grab one of these meat packs. It's just $99.99 for all that. Pretty good deal. 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
8: Champlain Valley weather. Partly cloudy, comfortably cool tonight as we fall to around 60. More clouds tomorrow, a few passing showers, especially in New York. A little bit more late day sun mixing in, the high 79. Clear and cool tomorrow night, low 59. And Thursday looks gorgeous, partly to mostly sunny, an isolated shower, but most are dry with a high near 80. I'm NBC5 meteorologist Matt DiLoretto.
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0: Big Cat's Cool 105. That's Heart. Hey, it's Mark Knight. Have a good night. Joe Lorenzo is next. He's got more music for you coming up here on this Tuesday evening. Phil Collins in a moment. Got Bruce Springsteen on the way too. David Bowie, Madonna, the Backstreet Boys, and more in the next 30 minutes.
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0: Partly cloudy, comfortably cool tonight as we fall to around 60. More clouds tomorrow, a few passing showers, especially in New York. A little bit more late day sun mixing in, the high 79. Clear and cool tomorrow night, low 59, and Thursday looks gorgeous. Partly to mostly sunny, an isolated shower, but most are dry with a high near 80. I'm NBC5 meteorologist Matt DiLoretto.

Big Hits, Cool 105. Bill Medley and Jennifer Warnes just having the time of their lives. Good for you, Bill Medley and Jennifer Warnes. The boss right now.

Big Kids, Cool 105, David Bowie. Let's dance. It's your More Music Tuesday evening. We'll see partly cloudy skies tonight with low 60 degrees. Your full forecast is coming up. Madonna and the Backstreet Boys on the way, too. It's Denise Williams right now. Let's hear it for the boy. 405.

0: Hit School 105, the Backstreet Boys, and everybody on your More Music Tuesday evening. I'm Joey D, taking over from Mark Knight. I'm playing big hits for you until 10 o'clock. I got the Simple Minds, Madness, and Crowded House coming up. Get your full weather forecast coming up, too.
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9: Partly cloudy, comfortably cool tonight as we fall to around 60. More clouds tomorrow, a few passing showers, especially in New York. A little bit more late day sun mixing in, the high 79. Clear and cool tomorrow night, low 59. And Thursday looks gorgeous, partly to mostly sunny, an isolated shower, but most are dry with a high near 80. I'm NBC5 meteorologist Matt DiLoretto.

Big Hits Cool 105 Crowded House, Something So Strong. It's your More Music Tuesday evening. The Culture Club and Jennifer Page coming up. It's the Romantics right now. Singing about narcolepsy. Who would have known? It's talking in your sleep. 105.

0: Big Hits, Cool 105, Jennifer Page, and Crush on your More Music Tuesday evening. John Brooks back in tomorrow with the Hump Day edition of the 80s at 8. He's going to play the biggest hits from the 1980s in the 8 o'clock hour, including a 1989 comeback song for the Bee Gees and a top 10 hit from Rick Springfield that made its debut in the middle of August. Tune in for that and more. It's the 80s at 8. 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We have more big hits on the way after your weather forecast. It's Journey in New Shoes now.
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6: Cloudy, comfortably cool tonight as we fall to around 60. More clouds tomorrow, a few passing showers, especially in New York. A little bit more late day sun mixing in, the high 79. Clear and cool tomorrow night, low 59. And Thursday looks gorgeous, partly to mostly sunny, an isolated shower, but most are dry with the high near 80. I'm NBC5 meteorologist Matt DiLoretto.